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10: capability without values can make powers dangerous that's why We require both. And the United Nations must remain central. AI governance must be globally shaped, not globally imposed. The rules of the intelligence era cannot be written by a handful of governments, companies, or laboratories. Those affected by these technologies must have a meaningful hand in shaping them. Africa seeks partnership, not charity. Middle powers seek agency, not accommodation. And shared sovereignty seeks cooperation, not new dependency.
9: Komo ene ngaleju enge emete nebo Amerika ingasarta ne koyai tu yeta ne ko indochi kotingei aga ngalek chotok chebo musoknotet ab kasari komitei aga kandoindet notok Alexander Stubb ole ko igimite 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
2: The architecture of the intelligence era is being built now. We must not become tenants in a future built from our data, powered by our resources, shaped by technologies we cannot influence, and governed by rules we did not write. No middle power can build every layer of that future alone. But together, we can shape the terms on which we participate in it. Together, we can expand choice, build capability, and preserve sovereignty in an interdependent age. And together, we can become co-authors of the age of intelligence.
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3: Before politicians go to their rallies, they go and mobilize students, which is okay. That's definitely, those are voters. Unfortunately, some of them do so with turning some of our students to be goons. This team, this group, these mediators who are here, you're able to identify those situations as early as possible and direct our students in the right direction.
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2: The architecture of the intelligence era is being built now. We must not become tenants in a future built from our data, powered by our resources, shaped by technologies we cannot influence, and governed by rules we did not write. No middle power can build every layer of that future alone. But together, we can shape the terms on which we participate in it. Together, we can expand choice, build capability, and preserve sovereignty in an interdependent age. And together, we can become co-authors of the age of intelligence.
1: Ngalek chekoti agine President Alexander Stubb ne komwa kole chobotin emotinwek chekikolongei koti emotinwek chetesetai kokimiti boisionik chebo musoknotetab kasari amu boisionotok bo musoknotetab kasari kotinye emotinwek tugul eng ngwony komugul.
3: Basic idea there is that you need to deal with artificial intelligence on three levels. One level is the companies that they have oversight and do guardrails. For frontier models, a little bit, what Demis Hassabis has been suggested, what Dario Amade has been suggesting, that then Elon Musk and Sam Altman have gone on, but that's not enough. I think it's too valuable for companies to do that because the companies at the end of the day still they compete, right? And the second level is government and regional, and here's where Kenya takes a lead in Africa. Finland tries to work a little bit, in the European Union. So we get some kind of regulatory framework, which is always going to be, a little bit late, but at least you need some rules. And then finally, the suggestion is that let's create something within the UN, an agency a little bit like, nuclear agency that you have kind of control. So we threw this out. We immediately got now, in 3 days, 20 countries to join in out of 193. And we really there wanted to focus. This should not just be, Europe.
1: Eng kosubkei ak notok kokomwa President Dr. William Samoei Arap Ruto kole chamdaet nechomei emotinwek alake koti emotinwek chetakolongukei eng ngalekab musoknotet komakele kakirebe kimnatenwa kobate kebois tugul kibagenge.
2: Ability without values can make powers dangerous. That's why we require both. And the United Nations must remain central. AI governance must be globally shaped, not globally imposed. The rules of the intelligence era cannot be written by a handful of governments, companies, or laboratories. Those affected by these technologies must have a meaningful hand in shaping them. Africa seeks partnership, not charity. Middle powers seek agency, not accommodation. And shared sovereignty seeks cooperation, not new dependency.
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6: For this bid, when we sat and analyzed and we realized we saw the vision of World Athletics. The vision of World Athletics is that they should have their main events across the continent. And when you analyze, since the inception, when they started the World Championships in Helsinki in 1983, it has never come to Africa. It has always been in Europe, it goes to Asia, and of late it went to North America. But South America and Africa, they have never hosted it. So we saw an avenue there that now we, with our contribution, because we have participated in all the championships, and our athletes have really done so well, contributed in really building the event. So we say, I think it's our time now. In that program now, they show you what is required to host such an event. Some of us were not new because we had attended observer programs before. So you are repeat in my team. But there were some few things which they changed. When we went to Tokyo, there were 7 countries who had expressed their interest. And the 7 countries, 2 of them were from Africa. It was Kenya and Ethiopia. And they took us through that observer program, which was a 5-day. My team, when we were there, you could see they were very serious. We attended every session. Some of these people, they came, they were not attending. We are now faced with this complication because it's coming. It might come to Africa for the first time. But the 2 giants of athletics, which is Kenya and Ethiopia there. Although our records shows that we have organized events before and we have done well, we saw that it was going to be complicated if Ethiopia was going to be very serious. And we are not allowed to antagonize. According to the rules of the bid, you are not supposed to antagonize the other bidding teams. You talk about yourself, what you are supposed to do, what you have done and what you will do, but not antagonizing anybody. So silently we were really praying that, you know, Ethiopia, I wish we would have known that they are coming so that we joined up and link up and maybe beat. You see, beating is almost like an exam. Eh? They give you a lot of questions. You have to fill the form, and then the beat evaluation panel will go and assess and see whether what you are giving them is real or you are just lying. If you lie, you are disqualifying yourself. So we have to really put what we have on the ground and what we'll do. So the next step now was for us to do the initial beat. The initial beat, it was called the beat evaluation form. And I think we are very comfortable. When we fill the form and the way we were interacted with them, we saw that whatever they were asking and the direction they were giving us, we could see that we are really going to meet whatever they were telling us. And a team was sent now to come and verify. There's a site visit by World Athletics who came to Kenya, and this one, they came between May 25th and 27th of May. After studying our form, they came and we took them around. Most of the things which they wanted was mainly in the stadium, the main venue of the event, and then the hotels. We have enough hotels. How is the security going to be? How is the traffic between the hotel? Where are the training venues?
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8: 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I will be a mother than good number two on the upside. I'm not going to be better than Akias Rono. 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Among one with the next year, who I can lay up die, I will do an idea of the apology. The book of Bishop Saw this way, I'm not talking about it. 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
0: Ichi dio tan iger ko dinyoru 25,000 anago bonus. Number 5,000. 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
1: Yes.
0: Here in your rugel gene. 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
1: Yes.
0: Got in on bonus number 5,000. 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
3: Tuesday, Gen Z, hii ni enu watu wangu maze. 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On the biggest show, Gen Z Manifesto, say less. 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Catch Gen Z Manifesto every Tuesday at 7:30 p.m. Dania K24 TV, Kameme TV, K24.digital, K24 Plus, now across all our social media platforms. Wewe.
0: Pang or at not an aranga besai muchitinya pang decoder and I got digital TV. Down by shengun is scan and get your television and unit and I got decoder and unit auto scan agi mwite kwagengen channel jin yoru konotan about K24 TV. Logo yoga meet in coin dog of newsroom not an bogal engine landugal but chevlet. Igai report chidan esete.
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1: Africa's problem is no longer the capital available to us. Africa's problem is the set of rules that decide where that capital is deployed and how. In April, at the inaugural Africa We Build Summit, we settled the first half of that question. Africa is not short of money. AFC's own research has since put a figure to it. African non-bank domestic capital pools have passed $2 trillion. And our pension and insurance assets have also crossed $1 trillion for the first time in our history.
0: Como en engalechu en tabane ne batu yet ne bo kibagenge kandoi chabago kweta ba katyeta ke ne bay matune ga bngwenye notago United Nations General Assembly unga ne tu yet ne batamanu aksisita agenge koma ine kole legu tenebo rabisha ke chaboishe ematune gab africa konyalu ke gergele kagiliti tangatut ketelelchin.
1: All external flows to this continent, to the African continent, between 2014 and 2024. For 10 years we went all over the globe to look for $1.7 trillion. We have our own resources available to us on the lower side, about $3 trillion. And the other people's money is shrinking because official development assistance has been falling ever since 2020. So the scarcity argument is no longer tenable. And I think it's only fair that we completely retire the argument that we do not have capital in Africa.
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0: Kesta ge logo ywe chato ge ko tesetai kogimiti governor nebo county nebo Narok Patrick Olentutu ko le tesetai ngenguni chikilishet nebo kegergele kagista kaimutyet netinye ge ak listit nebo biik 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
3: The county government for years have not designated place for solid waste management. Whatever was happening on the other side, whatever was happening and next to the affordable housing was just an illegal dumping. So it was not a site for waste management as per se. So there is a new proposed site which is underway, and I'll mention that because I'm in communication with the county government. The requirement is that they are supposed to do an environmental impact assessment as required.
1: Kaboishe kasaratak kosom mengik chebo komasta nebo Bomet ak chenekite ainet nebo Nyongores ak ainoshek alak komat kotestai kongem beek chebo ainoshek chotok akondam tushekab beek eng kit nekamwa kole notok ko wendi koibu asenet neo.
3: There was an incident in which a manhole got blocked and causing the reverse flow of the sewer. But as of now, I think the county government have taken measures and they have rectified the situation. They have unblocked the sewer line and there is now normal flow of the sewer to the effluent treatment plant and not to the river.
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5: Situation like this is a matter of national security, and therefore, because of the disaster nature of the season we are entering in, the public is asked to comply with all instructions issued by security, disaster management, and other actors in the space. Where evacuation orders are issued, they must be complied with. Where certain movements may be restricted to avoid a loss of life, for example, in the past where we've had people crossing flooded rivers, ignoring security alerts, we do not want that to happen, and we have instructed the security agencies and administrators including village elders, to strictly enforce instructions issued by disaster management agencies and security agencies to save life, and the public must comply, and this way we'll be able to protect our country and protect ourselves from loss or damage because of the rains.
2: Chato kulo goye gabe me teng no kin dacha ba sai ta mano kayeng ba gos calling sai ta genge ai bun lugo ye gabe me teng ko in dot step chini te mo family jor chini lugo ye gabe me ti to tin awen en kasarta ne nyo lo ki gure not Tabitha Rotich
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0: 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Yeah. So for you, see a given target na garara ne. Unless go kienyeji.
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0: 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So you need 1,000 plus.
1: Yes. Si multiply.
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1: Yeah.
0: Si vile nile. 3 shillings times 1,000.
1: Yeah.
0: Kuma 3,000. At least you get 3,000 by day.
1: Yeah.
0: Profit jiku kietilile.
1: Yeah.
0: Lakini kienyeji go opposite. 9 pop.
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0: 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Mami betu na complain nji ni family ni William because they are industrial naturally.
1: Naturally.
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1: Yeah.
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1: Yeah.
0: 5 million iwe.
1: Koishi am 4 million.
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0: 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I mean, that's profit. Cause the expenses.
1: Yeah.
0: That is cash money. Jika chajuta ano. Chajuta account. That's why si gere ibe. 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
0: 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The only direction na imo jo go language ngo kwa tunwe kya. And I have been saying this. Ngo kiete. Ag data.
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0: Yes.
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8: A situation like this is a matter of national security. And therefore, because of the disaster nature of the season we are entering in, the public is asked to comply with all instructions issued by security, disaster management, and other actors in this space. Where evacuation orders are issued, they must be complied with. Where certain movements may be restricted to avoid a loss of life, for example, in the past where we've had people crossing flooded rivers, ignoring security alerts, we do not want that to happen. And we have instructed the security agencies and administrators, including village elders, to strictly enforce instructions issued by disaster management agencies and security agencies to save life, and the public must comply, and this way we will be able to protect our country and protect ourselves from loss or damage because of the rains.
1: Kama Professor Kindiki kule tiseta sargali gogimide tutu kibagrindai nebo gabite tapsobon nebo gabig ak malik eng ropta nekibwoti koroban kongeten arawetab taman agoi taman ak aeng kenyini.
8: The meteorological and weather agencies have advised us that we expect high precipitation associated with El Nino phenomena, and the experts have also confirmed that the precipitation will be strong, the impacts and consequences are going to be significant, and therefore we have made arrangements to make sure that this time round we minimize to the greatest extent possible any loss or damage of life, property, and crops and livestock. We are also seized of the need to protect our crops by providing dryers for moisture after the harvest, and also vaccinating livestock against potential diseases that may break out during this season.
1: Katasa kole nyo kubaisi ingi kibagenge sergali kuboto sergali nyo akchewa counties akuboto kibagenge sergali nga soldata tututige chewa tarate tabi kia mengisi ingu muswe kia mwuz konde ole ngoy sobon mwakwaga.
8: We will ensure that areas which are affected by torrential rains will receive food and non-food support, and already we have prepositioned relief supplies of food and non-food items to all the areas, including far-flung areas across the country. Where we will need to preposition fuel supplies, we will also be making those arrangements in the coming week.
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0: Natar Bayama FM kimache gerib kala ribuan cheptanyon kabisa. 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
0: 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Yes. Eh, out today 0727. Eh, Sanda Sana 0727142 and Sanda Sana 7,200. Eh, no. 0702. 759 Asanda Sana. I get 7,000. Yeah, and pick up bonus. I'm going to get a like a big up bonus. 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I get to Kwanaga conference. 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
2: 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All the three in the road. 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Panda for the things or any two ranges or any name of good spirit. Oh, we're going to do part of the living for Western Italian. I'll do that. I'll give you the coming. 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